came upon a crossroads, and she asked me to get down, and I danced a merry jig among the hawthorn. I never felt her hand as she removed me wallet brown. So we danced

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fair, 'twas there I met Miss Nancy Blair. 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As we walloped around Cape Horn, you'll wish to Christ you'd never been born.

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1: Well, would you believe those U2 guys still haven't found what they're looking for? Well, I'm looking for another Irish act who's going to play a great track for us. This is Gary Moore with an instrumental called The Prophet.

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1: And now from Helsinki in Finland, we have a band called Headphone Jacks. 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

And now, from the San Francisco Bay Area, we have an indie pop band called The Corner Laughters. This is a single called Deskin, taken from the new album Concerns of Wasp and Willow.

0: But now, on Mike's Lucky Dip, we have the sound of jazz. Nice.
1: Enough is enough. I think I should probably get this going. I've got a lot of eyes on this case.
0: I'm a big fan of detective fiction, and one of my favourites is Harry Bosch, created by American author Michael Connelly. Harry Bosch is a jazz fan, and in one of the books it says he plays a track by Grace Kelly, who's a saxophonist. And Grace Kelly returned the honour by writing and recording this song, Blues for Harry Bosch.

Coming up, we have a track called Chicago by the artist Fenra, who's an electronic dance music DJ. And this is the Oliver Shorey's remix of his song. If you want to find more about him, check out his website, Fenra, FENRA.world. So this is Fenra with Chicago, the Oliver Shorey's remix.

Johnny's Half Hour. We like to do things differently on the Lucky Dip Show, and now we have Headbangers Half Hour. Get on those air guitars and play along to some great rocking tracks.

0: 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He's not too bad, you know.
1: Yes, this week we're doing something different. Headbangers Half Hour. And you've heard A Rocket in the Free World by Neil Young, and before that, Steppenwolf with Born to be Wild.

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Dave's Half Hour. Get one of those air guitars and play along to some great rocking tracks. If you're into heavy metal, you probably like this one. This is We've Become the Strays by Vulgarism.

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0: Hey folks, it's Jolton Joe here. I'm the host of two shows on Dazz in the Hat Radio. The first is the Americana Show, and the second is Nowheresville. Expect plenty of new music. 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
1: This is Mike Evans, and yes, you're listening to my Lucky Dip show on Dazz in the Hat Radio. Hope you've enjoyed what you've heard so far. In this show, we play all sorts of music so you never know what's coming next. From worldwide superstars to acts you may not have heard before. So, enjoy the rest of the show. I'm going to introduce you now to Ken Werner. Back in the mid-70s, he's a young harmonica player. Now he's in his 70s and he's releasing 7 original and 3 cover songs this year. Here's one he sent me. This is By the Heart by Ken Werner.

And now from Liverpool, we have an old indie rock band called Static Switch. And they say they've got a Wix background, UK, Venezuela and Poland. And they've got a new single they've sent us called Of a Beautiful Dream. They say you can find them on Linktree at Static Switch Official. Check them out.

0: Have you ever asked your smart speaker to play a particular song title but they played the wrong song?
1: Yes, that's happened to me.
0: Well, it could be because there are lots of different songs that have the same title.
1: I hadn't thought of that. Is that right?
0: Yes, it is. And here are a couple of tracks to prove it.

So that was All Cried Out by Dusty Springfield, which is a release in 1964 from her second album, Dusty. And before that, we heard Alison Moyer from 1984 with her All Cried Out. And that was a number 8 hit in the UK in that year. So two songs, 20 years apart, with the same title. Now from the underground pulse of British Columbia, Canada, we've got Rat Silo with their single Kick 'Em in the Head, a defiant, riff-driven indie rock explosion that punches straight through the noise of modern media chaos, says Napier. Let's have a listen to it. And if you want to hear more, they're on Apple, Spotify, Deezer, Amazon Tidal and YouTube, and they say all the other digital platforms. Good luck to them. Rat Silo.

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2: Coming up next is Paul Townsend. He's an arranger and veteran bassist and musician based in Whitstable, UK, which is a seaside town some 60 miles southeast of London in North Kent. But he's from the Rhondda Valley, and I know because he was in school with me. We went to Porth County School together. He became a member of the Band of the Welsh Guards, having studied percussion, piano and cello at Nella Hall, the now sadly defunct Royal Military School of Music. Leaving the army in 76, he embarked on a successful career as a bass guitarist throughout the 70s, 80s and 90s. And into the new millennium, he enjoyed a career supporting a who's who of musical artists in every sphere, from TV, radio ads through jazz, West End theatre and TV shows. You can find out more about Paul and his music on his website, townsendmusic.co.uk. In the meantime, I'm going to play a beautiful track he sent. This is Paul Townsend, Home and Coast.

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1: Now we have a heartfelt song called You Read My Heart Too. It's by Sammy Saravia. And it's written about a dad who suddenly passed away a few years ago. If you want to find out more about her music, go to her website, sammysaravia.co.uk. And that's spelled SAMMIESORAVIA.co.uk.

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1: 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Is taken from the forthcoming second album, The Next Stop, due later this year. 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

0: 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And any line dancers out there probably danced that to Loose Boots. I know I did back in the day.
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0: Our next artist is Sonja Heller. She's a Swiss singer-songwriter and former frontwoman of the celebrated band Core 22. Her new single is called Mr. Snow. It's available everywhere. If you want to find out more about Sonja, go to sonjaheller.com. But here's the single now, Mr. Snow, by Sonja Heller from Switzerland.

0: Well, of course, our original song this week was Light My Fire by The Doors from 1967. There's been several covers of it, the most successful being Jose Feliciano's version, because that won him a Grammy in 1969. But the one I chose to play something different, it was UB40, and they released that in the year 2000.
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0: Next up, we have a band called Vendetta Bloom, and they're out of Richmond, Virginia in the USA. They're an alternative rock band fusing modern alt-metal heaviness with emotional-driven songwriting. That's what they say. They've sent us their latest single called Neurotic Psychosis. Let's have a listen, shall we?

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Greetings everyone, this is the Cranking Up Rocks the Bell again, and here we are to indulge you with the music charged into tonight's music set and stashed for weeks time and ready to be played at your favorite radio station. So here I am, Roy Crank, literal Decepticons, and the person of that round is called the Mr. Greasy Snake by the Davidson Trio. Let's welcome

Ladies and gentlemen, let's welcome the next Kraken piece, with the title of the Don't Let Me Down and composed-performed by the Heartland Roots Band.

The song of the night is the following composition I'm so excited to represent, and this is a wonderful original by the Weekend Blues Band, who's going to perform this song. So let's welcome the Weekend Blues Band performing the song of the night.

So you're in. Thanks for listening to the Craig and Al show. You're listening to currently. So who could have thought? So there was to scream as they fall in a town of a spinning band, and this is a hard rock one, being precise. His creative books are already obtainable on Spotify and many other places in the internet. And which one is ready for spinning right away? And this is the Alibi, the next composition by the Whisper to Scream.

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Excuse me, I know for almost 100 persons I spelled it wrongly, what I beg pardon for. So this is The Slime My Bean, yes, I did it again, by Salvador Mowers.

be honest, because the following artist coming up on the Cranking Up scene, as I love saying, because the Cranking Up show is a imaginary festival, is a great space for every musician who can expand one's thoughts, one's creativity, can get into the Cranking Up show by sending one's creativity on my email. What is roycrank.musicsnail@gmail.com. Once again, roycrank.musicsnail@gmail.com is my email where every artist can send one's creativity onto and be played at the Cranking Up show. Meanwhile, I'm thanking you for listening to the Cranking Up one. And the following artist, as I promised, is Ja Wobble and John Klein playing the Who Wins.

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Hands in pockets, strings attached, persistent grip, the game is packed.

0: The system's rigged, the game is patched. These broken promises won't define us. The people's voice will still remind us. The power belongs to those who stand for truth and justice.
1: Now you guys, you must listen to the next artist. His name is Kevin Fitzpatrick. So this is an English musician who based in Doncaster, England, who prepared a breathtaking composition that's called The Killer.

again, and the next composition is The Clean Break by TheBreakaway.net, and it's about, as guys from the band say, this is quoting, wait a minute, the final realization that a relationship isn't working and has no future. 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At the end, it is clear that this is not an amicable split, with the words, and I say, I won't accept your handshake. 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

Now, ladies and gentlemen, I'd like to close tonight's show with a song by the band from the United Kingdom, and which is called The Refrain. I hope familiar for Cracking Up listeners and far abroad. And who's going to perform The Magician, an original by The Refrain, just for reminding. And therefore, I'm telling you, thanks for your company, my friends. 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

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Whether you're looking for some background music while you work or a playlist to get the party started, we've got just what you need. 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
6: Hello, this is Katie Hepburn. I realize I'm no longer here, but that's beside the point. All right, tune in. Toodaloo.

0: my friends. I'm Jolton Joe. Welcome to Nowheresville. We've got some interesting new music for you this week, and we have some veterans with some brand new music. So let's keep going here. You just heard the Rifle Birds of Portland. Their new EP is called April. And of course, you heard their version of the Beatles. And Your Bird Can Sing. Up next, Narina Palat with a single called Come Bring the Sun.
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0: In Nowheresville, you just heard Naria. They have a record called Lira La, and that was on Waves from Below. The wonderful duo Roswell Road, new record. It is their first full-length, Rebel Joy. And we heard Can't Take My Soul. And Narina Palat with Come Bring the Sun. All right, my friends, I'm Jolton Joe, and I got more for you here. Up next, Avalon Emerson. Written Into Changes is the name of the album. This is Jupiter and Mars.
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0: wrapped up that set with something called American Flag. It's Ismay and a new record coming up called Half Truth. U2 from their Easter Lily EP, Scars, and Avalon Emerson with Jupiter and Mars. This next one is from Danny Dunnery. It's a single called Leather Jacket and a Green Dress. You're listening to Nowheresville with Jolton Joe.
1: Jolton Joe here.
0: I'm the host of two shows on Dazz in the Hat Radio. The first is the Americana Show, and the second is Nowheresville. Expect plenty of new music. 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Hope you'll join me. Dazz in the Hat Radio, I am Jolton Joe, and of course my show is Nowheresville. We just heard The Untitled with a track called Disappear. Lily Vakili, her record is called Live Wire, and it is an EP. We heard Walking Sideways, and Danny Dunnery, a single called Leather Jacket and a Green Dress. All right, my friends, as we continue here, we've got a few veterans to play some music for you. This is Peter Frampton. The new record coming up called Carry the Light. And this track is Lions at the Gate. That set of music wraps things up here for Nowheresville this week. You heard George Thorogood and the Destroyers going way back to 1980. A collection called Greatest Hits Live. It was recorded in 1980. It's just released. Live in Atlanta, Georgia. Yes, George Thorogood and the Destroyers with Who Do You Love? Jack White, brand new, Derecho Demonico. And also new from Peter Frampton, Lions at the Gate from the upcoming Carry the Light album. Well, I'm Jolton Joe. You've been listening to Nowheresville, and next up, we're going to give you an hour of unsigned music that I call Unsigned Nowheresville. Thanks for listening, friends. I'm Jolton Joe.
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6: Hello, this is Katie Hepburn. I realize I'm no longer here, but that's beside the point. All right, tune in. Toodaloo.

0: my friends. I'm Jolton Joe. Welcome to Nowheresville. We've got some interesting new music for you this week, and we have some veterans with some brand new music. So let's keep going here. You just heard the Rifle Birds of Portland. Their new EP is called April. And of course, you heard their version of the Beatles. And Your Bird Can Sing. Up next, Narina Palat with a single called Come Bring the Sun.
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0: In Nowheresville, you just heard Naria. They have a record called Lira La, and that was on Waves From Below. The wonderful duo Roswell Road, new record. It is their first full-length, Rebel Joy. And we heard Can't Take My Soul. And Narina Palat with Come Bring the Sun. All right, my friends, I'm Jolton Joe, and I've got more for you here. Up next, Avalon Emerson. Written Into Changes is the name of the album. This is Jupiter and Mars.
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0: up that set with something called American Flag. It's Ismay. And a new record coming up called Half Truth. U2 from their Easter Lily EP, Scars, and Avalon Emerson with Jupiter and Mars. This next one is from Danny Dunnery. It's a single called Leather Jacket and a Green Dress. You're listening to Nowheresville with Jolton Joe.
1: Jolton Joe here. I'm the host of two shows on Dazz in the Hat Radio. The first is the Americana Show, and the second is Nowheresville. 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Dazz in the Hat Radio, I am Jolton Joe, and of course my show is Nowheresville. We just heard The Untitled with a track called Disappear. Lily Vakili, her record is called Live Wire, and it is an EP. We heard Walking Sideways, and Danny Dunnery, a single called Leather Jacket and a Green Dress. All right, my friends, as we continue here, we've got a few veterans to play some music for you. This is Peter Frampton. The new record coming up called Carry the Light. And this track is Lions at the Gate.
0: That set of music wraps things up here for Nowheresville this week. You heard George Thorogood and the Destroyers going way back to 1980. A collection called Greatest Hits Live. It was recorded in 1980. It's just released. Live in Atlanta, Georgia. Yes, George Thorogood and the Destroyers with Who Do You Love? Jack White, brand new, Derecho Demonico. And also new from Peter Frampton, Lions at the Gate, from the upcoming Carry the Light album. Well, I'm Jolton Joe. You've been listening to Nowheresville, and next up, we're going to give you an hour of unsigned music that I call Unsigned Nowheresville. Thanks for listening, friends. I'm Jolton Joe.
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6: Hello, this is Katie Hepburn. I realize I'm no longer here, but that's beside the point. All right, tune in. Toodaloo.

0: Hello, my friends. I'm Jolton Joe. Welcome to Nowheresville. We've got some interesting new music for you this week, and we have some veterans with some brand new music. So let's keep going here. You just heard the Rifle Birds of Portland. Their new EP is called April. And of course, you heard their version of the Beatles. And Your Bird Can Sing. Up next, Narina Pallett with a single called Come Bring the Sun.
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0: In Nowheresville, you just heard Naria. They have a record called Lira La, and that was on Waves From Below. The wonderful duo Roswell Road, new record. It is their first full-length, Rebel Joy. And we heard Can't Take My Soul. And Narina Pallett with Come Bring the Sun. All right, my friends, I'm Jolton Joe, and I've got more for you here. Up next, Avalon Emerson. Written Into Changes is the name of the album. This is Jupiter and Mars.
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0: wrapped up that set with something called American Flag. It's Ismay. And a new record coming up called Half Truth. U2 from their Easter Lily EP, Scars, and Avalon Emerson with Jupiter and Mars. This next one is from Danny Dunnery. It's a single called Leather Jacket and a Green Dress. You're listening to Nowheresville with Jolton Joe here. I'm the host of two shows on Dazz in the Hat Radio. The first is the Americana show, and the second is Nowheresville. Expect plenty of new music. Want to find out when I'm on the air? 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Hope you'll join me. Dazz in the Hat Radio, I am Jolton Joe, and of course my show is Nowheresville. We just heard The Untitled with a track called Disappear. Lily Vakili. Her record is called Live Wire, and it is an EP. We heard Walking Sideways. And Danny Dunnery, a single called Leather Jacket and a Green Dress. All right, my friends, as we continue here, we've got a few veterans to play some music for you. This is Peter Frampton. The new record coming up called Carry the Light. And this track is Lions at the Gate. That set of music wraps things up here for Nowheresville this week. You heard George Thorogood and the Destroyers going way back to 1980. A collection called Greatest Hits Live. It was recorded in 1980. It's just released. Live in Atlanta, Georgia. Yes, George Thorogood and the Destroyers with Who Do You Love? Jack White, brand new, Derecho de Monaco. And also new from Peter Frampton, Lions at the Gate, from the upcoming Carry the Light album. Well, I'm Jolton Joe. You've been listening to Nowheresville, and next up, we're going to give you an hour of unsigned music that I call Unsigned Nowheresville. Thanks for listening, friends. I'm Jolton Joe.
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6: Hello, this is Katie Hepburn. I realize I'm no longer here, but that's beside the point. All right, tune in. Toodaloo.

0: my friends. I'm Jolton Joe. Welcome to Nowheresville. We've got some interesting new music for you this week, and we have some veterans with some brand new music. So let's keep going here. You just heard the Rifle Birds of Portland. Their new EP is called April. And of course, you heard their version of the Beatles. And Your Bird Can Sing. Up next, Narina Pallett with a single called Come Bring the Sun.
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0: In Nowheresville, you just heard Naria. They have a record called Lira La. And that was on Waves From Below. The wonderful duo Roswell Road. New record. It is their first full-length, Rebel Joy. And we heard Can't Take My Soul. And Narina Pallett with Come Bring the Sun. All right, my friends, I'm Jolton Joe, and I got more for you here. Up next, Avalon Emerson. Written into Changes is the name of the album. This is Jupiter and Mars.
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0: up that set with something called American Flag. It's Ismay. And a new record coming up called Half Truth. U2 from their Easter Lily EP, Scars, and Avalon Emerson with Jupiter and Mars. This next one is from Danny Dunnery. It's a single called Leather Jacket and a Green Dress. You're listening to Nowheresville with Jolton Joe.
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0: I'm the host of two shows on Daz in the Hat Radio. The first is the Americana Show, and the second is Nowheresville. Expect plenty of new music. 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Daz in the Hat Radio, I am Jolton Joe, and of course my show is Nowheresville. We just heard The Untitled with a track called Disappear. Lily Vakili, her record is called Live Wire, and it is an EP. We heard Walking Sideways. And Danny Dunnery, a single called Leather Jacket and a Green Dress. All right, my friends, as we continue here, we've got a few veterans to play some music for you. This is Peter Frampton, the new record coming up called Carry the Light. And this track is Lions at the Gate. That set of music wraps things up here for Nowheresville this week. You heard George Thorogood and the Destroyers going way back to 1980, a collection called Greatest Hits Live. It was recorded in 1980. It's just released. Live in Atlanta, Georgia. Yes, George Thorogood and the Destroyers with Who Do You Love? Jack White, brand new, Derecho De Monaco, and also new from Peter Frampton, Lions at the Gate, from the upcoming Carry the Light album. Well, I'm Jolton Joe. You've been listening to Nowheresville, and next up, we're going to give you an hour of unsigned music that I call Unsigned Nowheresville. Thanks for listening, friends. I'm Jolton Joe.
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6: 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I realize I'm no longer here, but that's beside the point. All right, tune in. Toodaloo.

0: Hello, my friends. I'm Jolton Joe. Welcome to Nowheresville. We've got some interesting new music for you this week, and we have some veterans with some brand new music. So let's keep going here. You just heard the Rifle Birds of Portland. Their new EP is called April. And of course, you heard their version of the Beatles. And Your Bird Can Sing. Up next, Narina Pallett with a single called Come Bring the Sun.
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0: In Nowheresville, you just heard Naria. They have a record called Lira La, and that was on Waves From Below. The wonderful duo Roswell Road, new record. It is their first full-length, Rebel Joy. And we heard Can't Take My Soul. And Narina Pallett with Come Bring the Sun. All right, my friends, I'm Jolton Joe, and I got more for you here. Up next, Avalon Emerson. Written Into Changes is the name of the album. This is Jupiter and Mars.
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0: up that set with something called American Flag. It's Ismay. And a new record coming up called Half Truth. U2 from their Easter Lily EP, Scars, and Avalon Emerson with Jupiter and Mars. This next one is from Danny Dunnery. It's a single called Leather Jacket and a Green Dress. You're listening to Nowheresville with Jolts and Joe.
1: Jolt and Joe here.
0: I'm the host of two shows on Daz in the Hat Radio. The first is the Americana Show, and the second is Nowheresville. Expect plenty of new music. 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Hope you'll join me. Daz in the Hat Radio, I am Jolting Joe, and of course my show is Nowheresville. We just heard The Untitled with a track called Disappear. Lily Vakili. Her record is called Live Wire, and it is an EP. We heard Walking Sideways. And Danny Dunnery, a single called Leather Jacket and a Green Dress. All right, my friends, as we continue here, we've got a few veterans to play some music for you. This is Peter Frampton, the new record coming up called Carry the Light. And this track is Lions at the Gate. That set of music wraps things up here for Nowheresville this week. You heard George Thorogood and the Destroyers going way back to 1980, a collection called Greatest Hits Live. It was recorded in 1980. It's just released. Live in Atlanta, Georgia. Yes, George Thorogood and the Destroyers with Who Do You Love? Jack White, brand new. Derecho Demonico. And also new from Peter Frampton, Lions at the Gate, from the upcoming Carry the Light album. Well, I'm Jolting Joe. You've been listening to Nowheresville, and next up, we're going to give you an hour of unsigned music that I call Unsigned Nowheresville. Thanks for listening, friends. I'm Jolting Joe.
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6: Hello, this is Katie Hepburn. I realize I'm no longer here, but that's beside the point. All right, tune in. Toodaloo.

0: friends. I'm Jolton Joe. Welcome to Nowheresville. We've got some interesting new music for you this week, and we have some veterans with some brand new music. So let's keep going here. You just heard the Rifle Birds of Portland. Their new EP is called April. And of course, you heard their version of the Beatles. And your bird can sing. Up next, Narina Pallett with a single called Come Bring the Sun.
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0: In Nowheresville, you just heard Naria. They have a record called Lira La, and that was on Waves From Below. The wonderful duo Roswell Road, new record. It is their first full-length, Rebel Joy. And we heard Can't Take My Soul. And Narina Pallett with Come Bring the Sun. All right, my friends, I'm Jolton Joe, and I've got more for you here. Up next, Avalon Emerson. Written Into Changes is the name of the album. This is Jupiter and Mars.
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0: up that set with something called American Flag. It's Ismay. And a new record coming up called Half Truth. U2 from their Easter Lily EP, Scars, and Avalon Emerson with Jupiter and Mars. This next one is from Danny Dunnery. It's a single called Leather Jacket and a Green Dress. You're listening to Nowheresville with Jolton Joe.
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0: I'm the host of two shows on Daz in the Hat Radio. The first is the Americana Show, and the second is Nowheresville. Expect plenty of new music. 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Hope you'll join me. Daz in the Hat Radio, I am Jolton Joe, and of course my show is Nowheresville. We just heard The Untitled with a track called Disappear. Lily Vakili, her record is called Live.

0: here for Nowheresville this week. You heard George Thorogood and the Destroyers going way back to 1980, a collection called Greatest Hits Live. It was recorded in 1980. It's just released. Live in Atlanta, Georgia. Yes, George Thorogood and the Destroyers with Who Do You Love? Jack White, brand new. Derecho Demonico. And also new from Peter Frampton, Lions at the Gate, from the upcoming Carry the Light album. Well, I'm Jolton Joe. You've been listening to Nowheresville, and next up, we're going to give you an hour of unsigned music that I call Unsigned Nowheresville. Thanks for listening, friends. I'm Jolton Joe.
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6: Hello, this is Katie Hepburn. I realize I'm no longer here, but that's beside the point. All right, tune in. Toodaloo.

0: for you this week. And we have some veterans with some brand new music. So let's keep going here. You just heard the Rifle Birds of Portland. Their new EP is called April. And of course, you heard their version of the Beatles. And Your Bird Can Sing. Up next, Narina Palat with a single called Come Bring the Sun.
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0: In Nowheresville, you just heard Naria. They have a record called Lira La. And that was on Waves.
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0: Welcome, my friends, to Jolt and Joe's Unsigned Nowheresville for the month of May. For this session, you will hear artists such as Berima Amo, Selwyn Birchwood, Anthony O'Neill and the Murder, Burt Tomorrow, Sean Griffin, Daphne Parker Powell, Chris Allman, Aubrey Sellers, Roswell Road, Grand Duffy, Pearl and the Oysters, The Sacred Souls. Enjoy, my friends. It's Unsigned.

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Joe here. I'm the host of two shows on Dazz in the Hat Radio. 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
1: Welcome, my friends, to Jolton Joe's Unsigned Nowheresville for the month of May. For this session, you will hear artists such as Berima Amo, Selwyn Birchwood, Anthony O'Neill and the Murder, Burt Tomorrow, Sean Griffin, Daphne Parker Powell, Chris Allman, Aubrey Sellers, Roswell Road, Grand Duffy, Pearl and the Oysters, The Sacred Souls. Enjoy, my friends. 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

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This is Fiddlin' Mama from Utah, USA. Yeehaw!

Hi, Richard here from the Litmus Steampunk Band in tropical North Queensland. 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
1: The Killer, Jerry Lee Lewis, kickstarting Jukebox with a rock and roll classic, Great Balls of Fire. I'm Das in the Hat, and for the next 2 hours, I'll be bringing you a host of great tracks. In other words, music you know and love, plus music you don't know and will love. So without further ado, let's drop a coin into Das in the Hat's jukebox and see what comes up.

From their third album, Sheer Heart Attack, released in 1974, Now I'm Here. The track was written by Brian May and was released as a single in 75 when it reached number 11 in the UK. Another coin into the slot brings us back to 1967.

Bringing us back to the 70s is Thin Lizzy with My Sarah. Released in 1979, written by Phil Lynott and Gary Moore, My Sarah is about Lynott's newly born daughter.

Just to prove you never know what song's coming up next, that was 60s Manchester band Freddie and the Dreamers, A Windmill in Old Amsterdam. That was followed by Alison Moyet, who was Wishing You Were Here. Incidentally, Freddie and the Dreamers was the first band I ever saw live when they performed on Morecambe Pier when I was about 6 years old. I saw Alison Moyet in the 80s when she opened for David Bowie's Glass Spider Tour at Manchester City's Main Road Ground.

Newcastle-based singer-songwriter Jem Adams with Lungs, taken from her 2018 album North. North is available now on Bandcamp. Methinks it's time to press that shuffle button again.

Another singer-songwriter, Danny Anderson, singing Tribe, taken from his debut album, Porcelain. Tribe explores the darker edges of human conviction, the seduction of moral certainty, and the line between belief and blind allegiance.

0: When you have 2,496 albums and counting, then put them on shuffle, you'll always come up with a song you haven't heard in ages. A case in point, UB40's 1987 number 12 hit, Rat in My Kitchen. One thing I didn't realise until now is Herb Albert played trumpet on that track. The things you discover on the internet.
1: Dazzling the hat, three in a row.

0: We've just been listening to A Dazz in the Hat, 3 in a row. Kicking us off was Olivia Newton-John with Making a Good Thing Better. That was followed by Eyes of Blue, Paul Carrack. We ended with Billy Fiore, Halfway to Paradise.
1: In Dublin's fair city, the girls are so pretty, 'twas there that I first met.

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0: Another coin in the jukebox brings us a song some may recognise but may not know the singer, unless you're of a certain age. That was Molly Malone, sung by American actor, comedian, singer and dancer Danny Kaye. If you've not heard of Danny Kaye, check him out. He starred in a number of films which had me rolling in laughter when I was a kid.
1: Is that be the song for you? Something a bit more quiet. This one's for all the couples here tonight. Something for you to dance along to.

Mona Lisa twins performing this boy live at the Cavern Club in 2020. The duo have recorded 3 live albums at the iconic Cavern Club in Liverpool, as well as their own material. Check them out on Facebook, Mona Lisa, all one word, twins.

poetry. Well, the jukebox seems to be churning out a lot of music from unsigned artists this show. That was my good friend Chris Dover with Apple Tree from his 2022 album, It's a Difficult World. If you're based in Bradford or Leeds, look out for him performing at a gig near you.

that in the Hats jukebox certainly has got a taste for independent singers and bands today. That was a female-fronted garage rock band based out of old Chicago, the Knee-Highs. I actually featured the Knee-Highs recently on Hat Tracks, all original music, no covers in sight. 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I wonder, what will

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taking us into the second hour of Daz in the Hat's Jukebox, South African singer-songwriter Ray Dillon. No relation to Bob. As far as I'm aware, that was Ray with Hurricane Jenny from his 2011 album, 10 Plus 10. Following Hurricane Jenny is a song I'm dedicating to the special lady in my life, Jan Adams, who is a huge fan of the Osmonds, and that was I Can't Live a Dream, a song released by the Osmonds in 1976, the first track from the album Brainstorm. If you would like to make a request or dedication, you can contact me on daz@dazinthehat.com. You can also follow me on Hats of Daz Facebook page, on Instagram, it's Daz in the Hat.

Scottish folk rock band The Proclaimers with Act of Remembrance, taken from their fourth album, Persevere, released in 2001. Let's see what another coin into the jukebox brings us next.

One of the great things about being involved in the local grassroots music scene is getting to know some amazingly talented artists, one of which is Nick Rafferty, lead singer of a number of bands including Tsar, Nicholas III and The Exiles. That was Until Tomorrow from their album Operator Del Skullduggery. You can catch Nick at a number of venues around Leeds with his latest band, Suitcase Rag.

We've had huge Beatles fans, Mona Lisa Twins, performing This Boy live at the Cabin. What you just heard was the Fab Four themselves with the title track from the film and album, A Hard Day's Night. Have you got a favourite Beatles song? Let me know by sending an email to daz@dazinthehat.com or post a comment on Hats of Daz Facebook page and I may just give it a spin. Let's shuffle!

0: My name is Rod, and I like to party.
1: McPherson Struts, bringing a bit of rockabilly to Daz in the Hat's jukebox with the title track from the album Hot Rod Karma. 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

Alfie Brooks with her rendition of the Moody Blues classic, Nights in White Satin. The song was taken from Brooks' 1996 album, Amazing. Now for a Daz in the Hat, three in a row.

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My mind's made up. So long.

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Our Das in the Hat, three in a row, began with Pat Boone, I'll Be Home. Following Pat Boone was William Devon, Be Thankful for What You Got. Last in this three in a row was, of course, The Most Beautiful Girl by Charlie Rich.

Baby Souls, some of you out there in Dutton Hat Radio Land may remember him as Hutch from the 1970s US series Starsky and Hutch. That was David Soul singing Beechwood Blues.

The late Dr. John combined New Orleans blues, jazz, R&B, soul and funk. That was You Swore.

Will You Love Me Tomorrow by Carole King and James Taylor, live at the Troubadour. The whole album is wonderful, full of classics. And that about wraps it up for this edition of Jukebox. Before dropping another coin, this is Daz in the Hat saying ta-ta for now.

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0: Toronto-based Saint Dubal kicking off this edition of Hat Tracks with Kids of My Time. The song was inspired by the rock sound of the 1990s, marked by soaring choruses, thunderous guitars and soulful vocals. This is me, Daz in the Hat, welcoming you to 2 hours of original music by unsigned artists. No covers in sight.
1: Got tired of all the fussing.

Some of us coming, some of us going, some of us yesing, some of us knowing, some of us writing.

Some of us helping, some of us hurting, some of us healing, some of us killing, some of us sinning, some of us praying.

From Big Joe Shelton's 2017 album, Riding a Chicken, I Done Got Tired. I do love that gruff voice and electric guitar. Now for a change in tempo from Alisa and John Booth's album, Hummerdox and Thingy Gummy Jigs. Now that's a mouthful. Here is Shoe Lagra.

The beautiful voice of the late Elsa Booth, who sadly passed away before lockdown. Her husband John has continued to play solo. I'll search out one of his tracks to play later in the show.

0: as it gets.
1: Two songs back to back. First came Andy B. And with That Hank Williams Feeling. That was followed by Real Love, Vince Freeman. 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

There's Brood-based Stingtown with a song from their album, Waiting at the Station, Dancing. Stingtown are a great duo to see live. Another wonderful duo to see is Winter Wilson, Kip and Dave. During lockdown, they put on some awesome Facebook Live events. I first saw them perform at the Topic Folk Club, and they were great. Check them out on Bandcamp and Facebook. Here is Merciful Father from the album Ashes and Dust.

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You have just been listening to a Daz in the Hat 3 in a row. We kicked off with All Rise from the Mark Harrison Band's album, The Road to Liberty. That was followed by the Half Cubes with a song from their album, Pop Treasures, Let Me Make Love to You. Last in this 3 in a row was the wonderful Mockingbirds singing Let the Tears Flow. Let the Tears Flow was taken from the album, Find Your Dreams.

The Late Boot Up clip, You're the Same as Me, featuring the awesome Claire Helm, who has some new releases coming out. Claire also works with my good friend Nick Cody.

Cody and the Heartache featuring Liz Hanks, The World's Richest Man. When I first heard The World's Richest Man, it was at the Old Woolen in Farsley, Leeds, when Claire Helm performed with the band. Keep tuned in to Hat Tracks and follow Hats of Daz on Facebook for when Nick Cody and the Heartache will be back in Farsley supporting Martin Simpson.

Jason Kirkness, Right Where I Want. As I mentioned earlier, there has been a couple of reasons for taking a break from presenting Hat Tracks. The first was to promote and help grow the station. The second was due to health issues. Late last year, I was diagnosed with anal cancer, which I'm sure you can appreciate was a shock. Following the diagnosis, I went through 23 days of extensive radio and chemotherapy, which ended in December. Thankfully, it looks like I am now cured, and I think the biggest reason for that was to do with catching it early. With this in mind, I do advise everyone to go straight to their GP should they feel that something isn't right, rather than hope it will simply go away. This is especially important for men, a lot of whom shy away from visiting their doctors, especially with something that relates to their most intimate areas, so to speak. So don't shy away, get an early diagnosis. It could save your life, literally.

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Lastly, I need to mention all at Leeds Cancer Unit, from the volunteers, reception staff, right up to consultant. 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

London-based Barking Poets, I Could Have Been a Contender, bringing us into the second hour of Hat Tracks. Before Barking Poets, you heard Huddersfield's own Kieran Doyle singing Hurricane Jack.

Sheffield's All Day Dogs Breakfast, another artist who is sadly no longer with us, White Rolls Royce. A duo who knew All Day Dogs Breakfast is Cobalt Tales.